0: Thank you. Thank you.
1: Growing out now.
2: For the mess.
1: Rubbish. It's not me.

0: If any member of the family should die whilst in the shelter from contamination, put them outside. But remember to tag them first for identification purposes.
1: Not born, not born.

0: Dans la matrice.
1: Hello, hello, hello, hello, hello, hello, hello. Are you